0: man.
1: There's only a few of us left with hell.
0: I'm so alone. 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
0: Please.

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In

0: From the fields and from the marshes came the old and young, by goshes. 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Though they spoke a different lingo, they all loved Oh by Jingo. And every night they sang in the pale moonlight. Oh by Jee, by Gosh, by Gum, by Joe. Oh by Jingo, won't you hear our love? We will build for you a hut. You will be our favorite nut. We'll have a lot of little oh by gollies. 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By Jingo said, by Gosh, by Gee. Oh by Jiminy, please don't bother me.
1: Don't bother me.
0: So they all went away singing oh by Gee, by Gosh, by Gum, by Joe, by Jingo, by

0: home they went with spirits wilted on account of they were jilted.
1: All the black goshes put hearts out of their galoshes.
0: All the winter long they brooded, that is all, but very few did.
1: They left to join a Van Cumberland and Toyna.
0: The rest rode to Beatrice Fairfax, got the how to make 'em Carfax. So came the spring, they

this mansion up on Upper Fifth Avenue. And through all we go strutting, we'll go strutting, and there'll be nothing too good for you. 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

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I tell you, I fought tougher men, but I really can't remember when. 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He stood there looking at me and I saw him smile. And he said, son, this world is rough, and if a man's gonna make it, he's gotta be tough. And I know I wouldn't be there to help you along. So I give you that name and I said goodbye. I knew you'd have to get tough or die. And it's that name that helped to make you strong. Yeah, he said, now you just fought one hell of a fight, and I know you hate me and you got the right to kill me now, and I wouldn't blame you if you do. 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

0: think about him now and then, every time I try and every time I win. And if I ever have a son, I think I'm gonna name him Bill or George, anything but Sue. I still ain't that man.
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Welcome to Magical Mystery Tours. I am your courier, Jolly Jimmy Johnson. All my friends call me Jolly Jimmy, and you are all my friends.

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1: Yeah. 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
0: Yeah. A chick who doesn't suck. No, wait a minute. That's not what I meant. We need a chick that's got
2: Chair,
0: tattoos
2: I've
0: on
2: got you,
0: butt.
2: Babe.
1: Yeah. We need one of those chicks.
0: Yeah. And, like, a chick who's, like, you know, been around the block.
1: Yeah. Like, a chick who's older, who's, like, done it a lot of times.
0: Yeah. We need a chick that used to be married to some dork, and so now, like, she's all wild and stuff.

0: Is that true that you used to be like married to that Bono dude?
1: Bono, Sonny Bono.
0: Is that that dude that's like a cop in San Diego?
1: No, yeah. No, he was in Mayor of Palm Springs.
0: He's a wuss.
2: Yeah.
1: Yeah, well, yeah.
2: He's a fuck.
1: Yeah, well, kinda, yeah.

0: Hey, Beavis. Get out of here.
1: Ladies and gentlemen, Butthead has left the building.
2: No, he hasn't.